This mule ain't from Moscow. This mule ain't from the South. 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Mostly mouth to mouth. This mule could be called stubborn and lazy. But in a clever sort of way, this mule could be working, waiting, and learning and planning for a sacred kind of day. A day when burning sticks and crosses is not mere child's play, but a madman in his most incandescent bloom, whose lovely soul is imperfection in his most lustrous groom. So stand fast, young old mule, soothe in contemplation thy burning hole and aching thigh. Your stubbornness is of the living, and cruel anxiety is about to die.

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2: 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Dismissed workers of the Water and Sewerage Authority.
3: Earlier in the day, a man was shot in a butcher's shop.

How many times have you said that to yourself? Or have you heard someone else say it? You know, if I'd have just had, boy, if I would have had a chance, you know, I'd have done a lot better than I did, man. Or, you know, like they have big sales, you say, boy, if I would have just went down there to that sale while they was having it on, I could have got me some real dynamite bargains, man. I should have went down there, you know. We always say that. We always.

And we're sailing, we're sailing, we're sailing, we're sailing, we're sailing. We're from Denmark, way up to Caledonia. We're from Denmark, way up to Caledonia.

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0: Exactly.
1: All right, well, great. So there's still some time left. So we're going to listen to more of your music nonstop from here on Jazz Not Jazz. It was a pleasure having you on the show and to listen to your adventure story. I wish you all the best, Lucas, and I also want to thank you for your beautiful music.
0: Thank you so much. Thanks so much for having me on the show. And I hope to see you all soon back on the stage, guys.

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0: This is Jazz Not Jazz, and you're listening to some fresh music from Amsterdam-based Dutch composer and conductor Tijn Webbenga, with his newly released album Brain Teaser, with his project Amok. Tijn is here with us on Jazz Not Jazz and is dialing in to be with us on the show. So Tijn, who are the musicians in your project Amok, and what's your relationship with them?
1: Yes, for me, they are my true inspiration, and I'm so grateful that I can work with them. So they're quite a lot. So I'll start with Tom Pritchard on the vibraphone. He's really a killer. He nails everything, and the whole band leans on him. Like, when they need to play tight, they need to play with Tom. And then on keys, Felix Beck, and further on the rhythm section, Alessandro Fongaro on bass, Jamie Pate on drums, and guitar, Thijs en mij. So it's a pretty tough rhythm section, and ridiculously inspiring, and also they're a bit the monster behind the band. Like they take
0: like the superstars of the young jazz scene.
1: Yeah, and they sometimes make decisions that are, you know, we didn't talk about it, but that's great because they challenge all of us to to make every concert anew. And then I have a ridiculously impressive string section. I've never heard people like them. You know, they play

0: violins like banjos. And
1: wow.
0: So, for instance, we have Pablo Rodriguez on the violin. Mm-hmm. He's great in finger picking, and he always makes new ideas on how to play the violin. It's really an inspiring guy. And then we have Jana Pelser on viola, and yeah, she's a killer in singing and playing at the same time, and that really gives a very beautiful sound. Yeah, right. And then we have George Dumitriou on viola, which is I don't know, he's a beast in everything. He doesn't play with vibrato. It's really interesting. He's the only viola player I know that just doesn't play vibrato. So that's pretty cool, because yeah, it creates like his he creates his own sound. And then we have Pau Solà on cello, also an amazing guy, an amazing free improviser and composer, and also a guy that I'm already inspired by for years, I guess 4 years or something. And then we have the horns. So on trombone, Oday Almagut, and on bass clarinet, Federico Calgagno. On saxophone, Kika Sprangers, and on trumpet, Alistair Payne. And yeah, I can talk for hours about the musicians.
1: Yeah, pretty neat musicians. Man.
0: Exactly,
1: Really, really a great project.
0: Exactly.
1: Hey, so where can people find you and your music? So if people want to buy your album or stream it,
0: yeah,
1: where can people find it?
0: So you can find it at zenusrecords.com, but also at my Bandcamp account. So Tijn Wiebega, if you search that, you can find it. I have 2 albums with Amok, and they're both available on vinyl. And you can also listen on Spotify.
1: All right.
0: Yeah, and you can follow my Instagram or Facebook. I always update the concerts and videos and stuff.
1: Right. But if people want to reach out to you directly, is there a website they can go to?
0: Yeah, I also have a website. Just my name at myname.nl. Tijn Wiebega. Oh no, tijnwiebega.com.
1: Okay, perfect. So hey Tijn, great that you were here. There's still some time left, so we're gonna listen to more of your music nonstop from here on Jazz Not Jazz. It was really a pleasure having you on the show, and
0: thank you,
1: to listen to your adventurous music.
0: Cool, man. Thanks a lot.
1: All
0: hope
1: right,
0: you enjoy,
1: man. Take care.
0: Bye bye.